You know, we have the best time in our life. Lucky old me, you're my woman, you're my wife. And you're the most wonderful thing on earth. And you know how much I love you.

not sitting by the phone no more. You're gonna throw it away, crash it on a rock.

Spoke, spoke, spoke, spoke, spoke, spoke, spoke, spoke, spoke, spoke, spoke, spoke, spoke, spoke, spoke, spoke, spoke, spoke, spoke, spoke, spoke, spoke, spoke, spoke, spoke, spoke, spoke, spoke, spoke, spoke, spoke, spoke, spoke, spoke, spoke, spoke, spoke, spoke, spoke, spoke, spoke, spoke, spoke, spoke, spoke, spoke, spoke, spoke, spoke, spoke, spoke, spoke, spoke, spoke, spoke, spoke, spoke, spoke, spoke, spoke, spoke, spoke, spoke, spoke, spoke, spoke, spoke, spoke, spoke, spoke, spoke, spoke, spoke, spoke, spoke, spoke, spoke, spoke, spoke, spoke, spoke, spoke, spoke, spoke, spoke, spoke, spoke, spoke, spoke, spoke, spoke, spoke, spoke, spoke, sp

Kaya. Thank you for listening. Thank you to Chris for having me. Thank you to Yael for such a beautiful set and all the wonderful people making food, barbecue, everything. Thank you.

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1: 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Call me smoking good, the DPA running through the top. 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

I once hoped someday we could be living on the same planet, without exploiting, constantly fighting, and just looking out for profit. But we were not. Instead, we kill. 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

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No, had to be no younger than 13, 14 years old. 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

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I can only fuck on my side, not letting it fuck with my pride. Fucking a session of poisoners, lungs can't fully inhale. Guts all in my throat, how am I supposed to sing?